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Wake up with Joey and Heather in the morning and vibe with today's best music all day. Right here.

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1: This song has Dominic Fike, who was in Euphoria.
2: Oh, I forgot he was on Euphoria. Yeah, he was good on that show.
1: Yeah.
2: She sang that song, I think, the Love Me Not song that we played for a little while on Kiss.
1: I remember that. There's no smoke without a fire
3: that's always burning me. All right, new stuff from the British R&B trio Flo is out.

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Start your day feeling good with Joey and Heather in the morning. Keep that same energy with today's best music all day.

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0: 98.9 Kiss FM, the Joey and Heather Morning Show. Ella Langley's Choosing Texas. If you thought your man was maybe going to fall for another girl, would you move halfway across the United States to that area?
1: Sure. Why not?
0: Okay.
1: The things we do for love.
0: All right, Heather's got your Fox 25 first morning weather.
1: I texted Holden, hey, let me know when you wake up. And he just texted me back, I wake up. Okay, but are you awake? 101 today, 102 tomorrow, 103 on Thursday, and it's 81 outside right now.
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1: 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Not at 16. He just wants to raise himself. 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
1: They say the holy water's watered down, and this town's lost its faith. 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Oh my, my, oh my, my love, I take one look at you, you're taking me.

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Wake up with Joey and Heather in the morning and vibe with today's best music all day. Right here. Today's best music.

0: Well, hopefully he's in the other room trying to win you a trip to go see the U.S. tour stop of your choice. Little last-minute back-to-school getaway before we jump back into back-to-school. Maybe go see Somber in the U.S. tour stop of your choosing. Maybe even pick a location that's got some cooler temps than we got going on right here. That would be my suggestion, but you do you. You get to pick U.S. tour stop of your choice. City that you love or a city you've never been to, maybe feel like doing a little adventuring in. We can help you out with that adventuring as well with $500 spending cash to do a little adventuring in as well. Got to taste the food and all that good stuff, the local delicacies. You know how it goes. Round trip airfare, deluxe hotel accommodations. Like I said, $500 spending cash and floor seats to go see the You Are the Reason tour with Somber. U.S. tour stop of your choice. 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
2: 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Expect delays on Airport Road eastbound due to a grass fire at Meridian. That's got traffic backed up to MacArthur. I-44 westbound, May to Southwest 59th and 235 southbound from 50th to Northwest

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0: Got that new one from Martin Garrix and Ed Sheeran, which I love. It's called Repeat It. Also, Bruno Mars and Lady Gaga, and plenty of room for your request on the Lucky Star Kiss Hotline. Hit me up. 405-591-9899. 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Can you believe that? 50 years. KATT celebrating and rocking out in Oklahoma City. And they're going to be having a great time out of Cat Fest at a Lucky Star Casino in Concho. And coming up Saturday, I'll be out live at David Stanley Chrysler Jeep Dodge in Midwest City. 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
2: No accidents working on the city streets and no delays on the interstates. That is your right now traffic.

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